That's the late, great Carl Wallinger and his band, World Party, and the best place I've ever been here on Brookdale Public Radio, 90.5 the night. And this is one of the better places you can be, especially on a Saturday night, filling in for Tara Feely for the next few hours, hanging with you here. 53 degrees currently in Middletown. Look for lows tonight down in the low 40s. Tomorrow's going to be a gorgeous day. A lot of sunshine. High's going to be about 60, maybe a bit windy, but we'll take the sunshine. Tomorrow night, clear, lows back down into the upper 40s. And on Monday, mostly sunny skies and a high in the low 70s. Well, let's continue with this 8 o'clock hour. Here's the new one from Squeeze on 90.5 The Night.

0: Those guys are going to have themselves a big coming home party on June the 18th over at the Pony. That is Surfing for Daisy with their new one, 1952. Wrapping up that set here on Brooklyn Public Radio. Crosby, Stills, and Nash in there with Helplessly Hoping. Sarah Gross gave us a pretty little tune hanging out in the House of Mercy. Classic one from XTC. And we started things off with a new one from Squeeze from their Trixie's release with Why Don't You? And if you don't know the story behind that, those guys, Difford and Tilbrook, wrote the music and the lyrics for that album, Trixie, as kind of like a concept album back when they first started, back in the 70s. And they just didn't think they were good enough to pull it off. So they shelved it for like 45 years and then decided to record everything they wrote back then. And the end result is this really cool new album called Trixie's. Up in just a moment, speaking of really cool stuff, new one from Goose. But first...
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0: Here's something new from Goose. They're coming around. They're going to be playing over at the PNC on July 2nd. The song is called Good to Be, and it's good to be with you here at 90.5 The Night.

0: coming off their latest. That's the Lemon Twigs. And I've Got a Broken Heart here on Brookdale Public Radio 90.5. And I think that's actually the new theme song for all of us Mets fans. Before the Lemon Twigs, Ben Gibbard in there, his take on an old teenage fan club song, and What You Do to Me. Tom Petty gave us his version of the Roger McGuinn tune, Feel a Whole Lot Better. Dogs in a Pile out of Asbury Park with Look Johnny. Those guys are coming to the Pony as well. They've got themselves a big show up on the Stone Pony Summer Stage, I believe, coming up late in the summer. And we started things off with Goose, their latest, Good to Be, on 90.5 The Night. Up in a moment, Widow Speak, but first, check this out.
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0: We're going to head out of the hour now towards 9 o'clock with the latest from Widow Speak. The song's called If You Change, only here on 90.5 The Night.

That's a rather personal question, wouldn't you think? Do you? Well, you know, depends, right? Portugal the Man here on Brookdale Public Radio 90.5. The night coming up later on tonight. Look for lows down in the 40s. Tomorrow's going to be a gorgeous day. A lot of sunshine, highs up near 60. Then tomorrow night, clear skies, lows back down in the mid-40s. Monday, sunny highs in the low 70s. And if you're planning ahead, on Tuesday, mostly sunny and a high near 80. Let's continue with this 9 o'clock hour. Here's the new one from U2. It's called Scars on 90.5 The Night.

fire roaring at my back. As she disappeared, but soon she returned. In her hand was a bottle of wine, in the other a glass. She poured some of the wine from

0: Going back to Eric Burdon Declares War, the album that introduced us to the band War. That is Spill the Wine here on Brookdale Public Radio, 90.5 The Night. We checked out Los Baby Jaguars with Playa Boogaloo. De Sol, some great local music for us on this Saturday night with Karma. It'll run over your dogma, so be careful. Snow Patrol's Take Back the City and the new one from U2 called Scars. And as you probably know by now, Bono is telling everybody that there'll be yet another new U2 album coming out. They put out 2 EPs so far, but there'll be a full-length album coming out at some point in 2026, and he promises it's going to get loud. Coming up in a moment, I can promise you it's going to get soulful. I've got the new one from MT Jones right after this. 90.5 The Night is proud to present the record release party for Connor Bracken and the Mother Leeds Band Friday, May 15th at the Stomboni in Asbury Park. Connor Bracken and the Mother Leeds Band's new album, Love Songs and Ghost Stories, contain songs that continue their reputation of creating New Jersey brand high-energy, guitar-driven rock and roll. 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That's Connor Bracken and the Mother Leeds Band celebrating the release of their new album, Love Songs and Ghost Stories, Friday, May 15th at Stomboni. 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

0: Every time I hear the end of that song, I think of that scene in that movie with Lauren Bacall and Humphrey Bogart when she teaches Humphrey how to whistle. Tells him all he has to do is put his lips together and blow. Gorillaz with the new one, Orange County, on 90.5 The Night. Tame Impala was in there, so was Foxygen. The Right Reverend Al Green's tired of being alone. You're never alone, you got us all the time. M.T. Jones in there, Why I Cry, the new one from him, kicked it all off. Up in a moment, music from Mount Joy, right after this.
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0: Here's a new song from Mount Joy, produced by our very own Joe P. It's called Is Joy Easy, here on 90.5 The Night.

That's the band GA20 kicking off our final hour together on this Saturday night with a lonely soul. You're never lonely. You got us here, right? Look for lows tonight down in the 40s. Tomorrow's going to be a nice one. Sunny, highs up around 60. Monday, sunny, highs around 70. And then on Tuesday, sunny, highs around 80. Let's continue with this 10 o'clock hour with the latest from Jesse Wells here on 90.5 The Night.

0: you know what they say about most people, right? That's Dawes wrapping up that set here on Brookdale Public Radio, 90.5 The Night. Up in just a matter of moments, we're going to go back a few years with the Black Keys right after this.
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0: New album from the Black Keys came out yesterday called Peaches. This song's not on that one. It's on one they put out a few years ago. Here's Going Down South, the Black Keys on 90.5 The Night.

0: That's Warren Zevon and My Rides here, wrapping up that set here on Brookdale Public Radio, 90.5 The Night. We also heard from Jesse Malin, some brand new music from Jesse called Hollywood Forever. Mick and the Boys with Dead Flowers, of course, singing about Kentucky Derby Day, which was earlier today. Black, did you win? Black Keys kicked it all off with Going Down South. Up in a moment, Mumford & Sons, but first you need to hear this.
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0: These guys are going to be headlining the See Here Now Festival in just a few months. 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

That is Dramarama, just about wrapping up our time together for this Saturday night. 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Tara should be back with us next Saturday night. I'll try this again Monday morning at 10, and I'll leave you with Nirvana on 90.5 The Night. 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

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Doug Clifford and Stu Cook of Creedence Clearwater Revival were born within a day of each other in April 1945. But by the time the band recorded its masterwork, Cosmos Factory, it's unlikely that anyone was celebrating in the studio.

Dave Edmonds, the rock and roll pride of Cardiff, Wales, was born April 15, 1944. Almost Saturday Night, from his 1981 effort Twangin', is a cover of a John Fogerty composition written after the demise of Creedence Clearwater Revival, with whom Edmonds shared a love for old-school rockabilly. Travelin' Band appeared on Cosmo's Factory, Cosmo being the nickname of Creedence drummer Doug Clifford, born April 24, 1945. Though the 1970 platter is the group's acknowledged high point, by the time of its recording, they were already splintering under the weight of Fogerty's ego. Speaking of primal rock...

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0: Founding New York doll Johnny Thunders, a.k.a. John Anthony Gonzale Jr., followed his stint in the glam pioneers with the early punk supergroup The Heartbreakers, featuring Richard Hell, Jerry Nolan, and Dee Dee Ramone. The latter was the composer of the heroin chic anthem Chinese Rock, though Thunders is usually given credit for it, perhaps because the drug finally took him on April 15, 1991. A decade later, fellow downtowner Joey Ramone, knee Jeff Hyman, succumbed to lymphatic cancer on April 24th. Let's Dance, from the Ramones' debut album, is an inspired cover of the kind of pre-Beatles pop beloved of the band. The Dolls, the Ramones, and their assorted New York peers all owed a debt to the proto-garage stomper Wild Thing by the Troggs, released April 22, 1966. Appropriately, the band's name is short for Troglodytes. I'm your radio daddy. A potent husband and wife collaboration ends in tragedy when FM Flashback continues on 90.5 The Night.
1: Formed in Fort Worth, Texas back in 1989, Toadies built a cult following by fusing alternative edge with country grit and classic rock muscle. 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Toadies, The Charmer, their brand new single, captures the band at their rawest, recorded live in the studio with legendary producer Steve Albini, with no tricks, just amps in a room and songs that cut straight to the tape. 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
0: Bassist producer Felix Pappalardi and his wife Gail Collins burst from the 60s New York folk scene into the rock stratosphere when they composed Strange Brew with Eric Clapton for Cream's second disc, Disraeli Gears, which Pappalardi also produced and on which he played.

0: Mountain, so named for guitarist singer Leslie West's prodigious girth, were famed for their lengthy and loud jams. The group was founded as a power trio by West and bassist Felix Pappalardi and was patterned after Cream, whom Pappalardi had produced. By the time the live double LP Twin Peaks was recorded in Osaka, Japan in 1973, they had added a second guitarist, Bob Mann, whose interplay with West is a highlight of their titanic rendering of Nantucket Sleigh Ride for Owen Coffin, co-written by Pappalardi and his wife, Gail Collins. But the pair's story ended tragically on April 17, 1983, when Collins shot and killed her husband. Though he had been involved in an affair with a younger woman, a jury accepted Collins' claim that the gun went off accidentally when he was showing her how to use it. I'm your radio daddy. Sweet mixes with sad, in life as in art, when FM Flashback returns after this.
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1: The Dolls, the Ramones, and Mountain were examples of New York City's rough-and-ready musical scene. But the Big Apple had a sentimental side as well, producing one of the great paeans to unrequited love.

0: Roxanne by the Police had been out for nearly a year to little notice when the band made its debut with the tune on Britain's Top of the Pops, April 25th, 1979. The rest, as they say, is history. Songwriter Sting's yearning for an unobtainable object of desire was shared by Badfinger's Pete Ham in Without You, a good song made great by Harry Nilsson's plaintive and operatic reworking of the chorus. Ham committed suicide on April 24, 1975, 3 days before his 28th birthday. Badfinger shared a penchant for pop music mixed with grand Baroque arrangements with New York's Left Bank. Leader Michael Brown composed Walk Away Renee when he was 16 for the girlfriend of a bandmate, though he never told her so. It's said that her presence at the recording session so unnerved Brown that he could barely play. Shortly thereafter, she relocated to Boston with her family, and no one in the band ever saw her again. Well, boys and girls, don't you go moving away on us. We want you back for another edition of FM Flashback. Until then, thanks for listening. I'm your radio daddy, reminding you that ignorance of your culture is not considered cool.
1: 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Connor Bracken and the Mother Leeds Band's new album, Love Songs and Ghost Stories, contains songs that continue their reputation of creating New Jersey brand high-energy, guitar-driven rock and roll. 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That's Connor Bracken and the Mother Leeds Band celebrating the release of their new album, Love Songs and Ghost Stories, Friday, May 15th at Stone Pony. 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

Steel Reserve. Makes me not feel good to even say it, but Steel Reserve. Cass McCombs and Chris Cohen here on 90.5 The Night, new single from Cass. We heard Jackson Pines back there with Julie Jane. You want to guess where they're from? It is, in fact, Jackson. And Mitski in there with Where's My Phone, kicking off our set here on 90.5 The Night. Now let's get back into it. We got Jack White. New single from Jack White, in fact.

Go Away. That's Weezer featuring Beth from Best Coast. Going back about 10 years now, 12 years, something like that. Weird Childish Gambino back there with Have Some Love. New Pornographers in that set as well. And we're going to get right back into it with an old one from The Byrds. It's 8 Miles High on 90.5 The Night.

Butterball, waiting for Henry here on 90.5. We've been waiting for Henry for a long time, at least a decade now. I don't know if Henry's coming. Weird Mirror Mirror back there. That was Reset Sequence. That's a new project from some members of the Asbury Park music community. I forget the names of the bands that they were in, but a few of them were in other bands. Weird REM back there as well, and Iration kicking off our set here on 90.5 The Night. So now let's get back into it with the Claypool Lennon Delirium. I don't know why I can't say Claypool and Lennon back to back. For some reason, it just doesn't happen. Claypool Lennon Delirium. Meat Machines on 90.5 The Night.

Walk Me Out. Daughter Vision here on 90.5 The Night from their EP from last year, which was their last release for a little while, at least. Or so I was told. We're at the beaches back there with Blame Brett. That's one of those tunes that kind of blew up. It released back in 2023, and then like 2024, it blew up on the internet and then became like a big thing. I don't know why it took so long, but they came around last summer. I want to say it was in September, and they played the Lanes, and they were incredible live. So if you ever get a chance to see the Beaches live, do recommend. Weird Nightmare kicked off that set that was Pay No Mind right here on 90.5 The Night. So let's get back into it with a new single from Beck. It's Ride Lonesome on Brookdale Public Radio.

0: Lou Reed was a gifted performer and songwriter who left us with a lot of indelible music. But he could also be a real jerk.
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Black Crowes. That's Profane Prophecy here on 90.5 The Night, which, maybe they were just throwing darts at words to come up with some of the song titles on this new record. The Clash back there with Janie Jones, and we heard from His Golden Messenger to kick off that set right here on 90.5 The Night. Jose Gonzalez has a new album. This happens to be the title track of it. It's Against the Dying of the Light on 90.5 The Night.

Great Divide. Noah Kahan here on 90.5 The Nights. We're Dinosaur Jr. back there with In a Jar. Now I'm going back to 87 and Tom Petty in that set. You don't know how it feels. I do. I kind of know how it feels. Maybe. This one kind of fits that whole idea. It's the Gaslit Anthem, taking us back about 12 years now. This one's called Get Hurt on 90.5 The Night.

The Game. That sports team here on 90.5 The Night, which I like when artist names and song titles match that way. It's clever. Neil Finn back there, Flying in the Face of Love is the name of that tune, and we heard from Nathan Ratliff with Tommy's Song kicking off our set here on 90.5 The Night. Now let's get back into it. We got MT Jones with I Don't Understand right here on 90.5 The Night.

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Summer Sun. That's Endearment here on 90.5 The Night from the new album, An Always Open Door. We had the Mooney Suzuki back there with A Little Bit of Love. Yeah, and taking us back a bunch of years now. And Modest Mouse giving us a new one. Picking Dragon's Pockets is the name of that tune. What does that mean? I have absolutely no idea. But I do have a new one from Telehealth for you. This is Cool Job right here on 90.5.

That's Bumpin' Uglies here on 90.5 a night. They played, I want to say See Here Now last year, I think. Black Keys in that set with Sin City. And we're going to get back into it with a new one from Gnarls Barkley right here on 90.5 the night.

Hold tight. Jake Clemens here on 90.5 The Night. Weird Monophonics back there giving us some promises. And Toadie's giving us the song of the week. It happens to be called The Charmer. It's from the new album, The Charmer. Right here on Brookdale Public Radio. We have heavy hours on the way, but right now, Max Saturn kicking off our next set. This is Ain't Like You on 90.5 The Night.

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Southern Man, Cassius Culpepper, and Marcus King here on 90.5 The Night. Weird YouTube back there giving us Rejoice, and we're going to get right back into it with Buffalo Traffic Jam, which their name is a reference to when buffaloes are on the road. That's it. It's Broken Love on 90.5 The Night.

around the world. Red Hot Chili Peppers here on 90.5 The Night, taking us back to Californication. A song that I very much enjoy almost every aspect of. There's one member of the Red Hot Chili Peppers who I'm not a huge fan of. I feel like we might all be on the same page with that. So this is the Distortion Bag there with Born to Kill. That's a new one from them. And they're coming to the Stone Pony Summer Stage coming up in maybe September, August, something like that. Now let's get back into it with the Spinners. It's I'll Be Around on Brookdale Public Radio.

Sight Unseen. Courtney Barnett featuring Waxahachie here on 90.5 The Night. We heard from Stone Roses back there with Beautiful Thing and Wilco kicking off our set right here on 90.5 The Night. I got Rap Boys on the way. I got the 1975. So many things. But first, a band who I know a bunch of people who were hanging out trying to get tickets to see them at Starland. I still don't understand the tiny venue thing that they're doing, but I guess maybe they needed some good publicity and that's like a way to do that. I don't know. Either way, new music from the Foo Fighters on 90.5 The Night.

That's Coldplay here on 90.5 The Night from X and Y, a record that honestly I don't remember that much from. As far as Coldplay goes, I was very into the first record. And then I kind of remember that one, but not that well. Sunday 1994 back there, that was the Fairground, and we're going to get right back into it with a new one from Rat Boys, a band who I think they have the sound that is coming out of the Nashville area right now. But I also feel like a lot of people don't feel like that is the sound coming out of Nashville. But this is basically what all the Nashville bands sound like. It's Rat Boys on 90.5 The Night.

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Riptides, Death Cab for Cutie, here on 90.5 The Night. I don't know why I choked on that. That is from their new album, I Built You a Tower. We heard from Motors back there. They were dancing the night away, and the Cockroaches kicked off that set with Rough and Twisted, which the Cockroaches are actually the Rolling Stones. Why they put out a song as the Cockroaches in 2026, I have absolutely no idea. Couldn't tell you. Do not know. But it is time for me to get out of here. So I will leave you with a song that reminds me of somebody very special to me. This is Now Now here on Brookdale Public Radio. See you again next week.

0: at 90.5 The Night, Brother Wallace from his new one, Electric Love, that's Gone with the Wind. We heard 311 before that with Sand Dollars. Anything, Anything came from Dramarama. We heard George Thorogood and the Destroyers with Ride On Josephine, and the Tedeschi Trucks Band with the title track to their latest one, Future Soul. And good morning, I'll whisper. It's a little after 5 a.m. on a Sunday morning. I'm Carrie Nolan with you until 9 o'clock. This hour, we'll hear from Weird Nightmare, Alabama Shakes, the Two Door Cinema Club, Michael Stipe and Andrew Watt, and we'll get to all of it right after this. Stick around.
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0: His name is Alex Edkins, and he used to be in a band called Metz. This is a project he does under the name Weird Nightmare. This is called Might See You There at 90.5 The Night.

0: I think you can rightly call that a new classic. That is Stereo MCs and Connected at 90.5 The Night. 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
0: It is always nice to hear Michael Stipe in front of a live microphone. He does this along with Andrew Watt. It's called I Played the Fool at 90.5 The Night.

90.5 The Night. We went back to 2010 for an album called Take a Vacation from the Young Veins. That was The Other Girl. Won't Tell came to us from Pearl Jam. And Michael Stipe and Andrew Watt brought us I Played the Fool. This band is going to be at the Stone Pony in June 18th as part of the North to Shore Festival. It's Surfing for Daisy. And this is 1952 at 90.5 The Night.

At 90.5 The Night, that is Green Day from Dos and Wild One. The Bouncing Souls before that, local band out of Asbury Park with The Light. Cosmic Debris, well, of course, that was Frank Zappa. We heard Lucero with On My Way Downtown. Play That Fast Thing One More Time came from Rockpile. And Surfing for Daisy started that set of music off with 1952. Well, it's a little bit after 6 o'clock on this Sunday morning. I'm Carrie Nolan. Thanks for stopping by, whether it's on the front side of your day or maybe it's on the back end of your day. Good for you. We've got a lot of great music for you this morning. This hour, we'll hear from the Chameleons, The Cure, the Temperance Movement, the Strokes, and this one from Iration. It's called Show You at 90.5 The Night.

0: Well, that probably woke you up. The record company from an aptly named album called Play Loud. That was Out of My Head. Going Shopping before that came to us from The Strokes, the latest one from them. Dire Straits with Fade to Black and Show You came to us from Iration. All here at Brookdale Public Radio, where we've got more to get to. So let's get to it.
1: 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Kim Ritchie, whose three-decade-long career blends folk, country, and pop, is a Grammy-nominated songwriter who's had her songs recorded by such stars as Patti Loveless, Brooks and Dunn, and Trisha Yearwood. 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That's Kim Ritchie with special guest Sharon Lasher wrapping up this year's Split Level Concert Series Saturday, May 16th. 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
0: Well, there used to be the Chameleons UK to separate them from another band in the U.S. called the Chameleons, but now this is the Chameleons who were the Chameleons UK who are now just the Chameleons. Does that make sense to you? I hope it does. Arctic Moon, the name of the album? Saviors Are a Dangerous Thing, the name of the track.

0: Genesis Owusu at 90.5 The Night. That is a single called Stampede. We heard The Cure before that from Boys Don't Cry with 10:15 Saturday Night. Get Yourself Free came from the Temperance Movement and the Chameleons, new music from them. Saviors are a dangerous thing. When I went to college in Boston in the early to mid 80s, there was a club called Spit, and it was sort of a punk disco. And I keep thinking every time I hear that song that it's one of those songs that if you heard it in a club, every single body in that room would be on the dance floor, including the bartenders, including the bouncers. It is an irresistible, irresistible song. At least, I think so. I hope you do, too. Let's get back to the music right after this.
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0: Jumping back into the music, this is Widow Speak. The album's called Roses. 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

0: You have to let that one play out. That is Joe P. out of Asbury Park and Don't Want to Love You on 90.5 The Night. Hozier with Too Sweet and Widow Speak, new music from them, If You Change.
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0: We are well into the 7 o'clock hour. That was a big chunk of music there for you at 90.5 The Night. We ended things with The New Pornographers, brand new music from them, and Pure Sticker Shock. We Made It came from Circa Waves. Smithereens were in there, Out of This World, Couldn't Stand the Weather. Well, that, of course, Stevie Ray Vaughan and Double Trouble. Good to Be came to us from Goose. We heard Aerosmith in there as well from Toys in the Attic, and a song you don't hear on the radio very often, Adam's Apple. And we started that set with Silver Sun Pickups, Alone on a Hill, and Good Morning. I'm Carrie Nolan with you until 9 o'clock on this Sunday morning. We've got, this hour, we're going to give you a little bit of Mumford & Sons. We'll give you some Weezer. We've got a little Brown Horse, a little Mindy Smith, and we'll get to it all right after this.
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0: from their album called Get It Honest. That is new music from the Revivalists at 90.5 The Night with Heart Stop. We heard Mindy Smith before that, Closer. Counting Blue Cars came from Dishwalla. The Lemon Twigs in there, new music from them with I Just Can't Get Over Losing You. And Lose You, Bully featuring Soccer Mommy.
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0: Back to the music. This is Mumford & Sons featuring Chris Stapleton from the latest album, Prize Fighter. 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

Gotta love that bass drum there. That is Danger Mouse and More More at 90.5 The Night with Wonder. We heard Weezer before that, going back to the Blue album in 1994 for Undone, the sweater song, and Mumford & Sons featuring Chris Stapleton with Here. That from the album Prizefighter. Now, Mumford & Sons, they'll be doing three nights in August, mid-August, at Madison Square Garden, in case you didn't already know. This is a band called Brown Horse from Total Dive. It's Sorrow Reigns at 90.5 The Night.

At 90.5, The Night, Slow Pulp, going back to 2023 for Doubt. Before that, Don't You Forget It from Nick Waterhouse, The Doors in there with L.A. Woman. And Brown Horse started things off from their album Total Dive. That was Sorrow Reigns. We're into the 8 o'clock hour on this Sunday morning. Carrie Nolan with you until 9. We've got Bruce Springsteen this hour. We've got Ed O'Brien. We have the Black Keys, a little bit of Wilco, maybe some Jimmy Cliff. And we'll start things off with U2 from their latest Easter Lily EP. This is Scars at 90.5 The Night.

0: such a beautiful song on such an amazing record. That is Bruce Springsteen going back to The Rising for The Fuse. Dentist before that, I Do It Cause I Wanna. They're out of Asbury Park. She's Gotta Be Somewhere came from David Crosby. Jimmy Cliff from the soundtrack to the Cool Runnings album. I Can See Clearly Now. That, of course, the cover of Johnny Nash. And U2 from their new EP called Easter Lily. And Scars here at 90.5 The Night.
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0: Isn't that interesting? I love that. It's Ed O'Brien from Radiohead, and the album is called Blue Morpho. That was Incantations. G-Love and the title track to Fixin' to Die, and Arabella. That came to us from Arctic Monkeys, all here at 90.5 The Night, where we keep going right after this.
1: 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That's the Black Crowes and their special guest Whiskey Myers in concert Saturday, June 20th at the Prudential Center in Newark, produced by NJ Pack, proud sponsor of 90.5 The Night.
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0: From the album Peaches, which came out this year, this is the Black Keys, and where there's smoke, there's fire at 90.5 The Night.

0: That's Sublime at 90.5 The Night and the title track to Until the Sun Explodes. We heard Wilco before that with Handshake Drugs, and Where There's Smoke, There's Fire came to us from the Black Keys. And that about does it for me today. I'm Carrie Nolan. Thanks for hanging out this morning. Stick around. Acoustic Cafe is coming up next with their guest Amelia Day. And don't forget tonight, Box of Blues at 10 o'clock with Stu Coogan. Great, great show. If you haven't checked it out, it's well worth your time. Going to leave you today with Violet Grawl. This is so good. It's called Thumb. We'll see you next week.
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3: Welcome again to Acoustic Cafe. I'm your host, Rob Reinhardt. On the show today, some newcomers, including Tyler Ballgame, Blessing Jolie, and Brooke Combe. Some veterans, like I'm with her and Mumford & Sons, and our in-studio guest, Amelia Day.
4: I feel extremely lucky to be an artist in this era.
3: Yeah.
4: Despite, like, obviously, a lot of pros and cons with social media, but it is how I have a career.
3: This newcomer from the Pacific Northwest is putting together a debut album for later this year. But the 23-year-old has been writing songs since middle school. And over the last 5 years, has issued a series of EPs and has hit the road for exciting live shows that showcase their exquisite vocal range and emotional songwriting. If you listen to Amelia's very first single in 2021, you'd think they were headed for jazz vocals. And at the time, that might have been accurate. But since then, the sound has grown, encompassing indie rock and an aggressive folk style, which is an interesting evolution. Recording and living in Nashville now, Amelia dropped by our studios over the winter to play some of the new songs. And we'll hear them in a few minutes when Amelia Day joins us as our in-studio guest. And we'll start with another one of those newcomers, Blessing Jolie. Also in her early 20s, an EP called 20 Teens last year has been followed by a full-length debut called 20 Nothing, which is drawing comparisons to the mix of folk and soul that Tracy Chapman received decades ago. Out of Texas, here's music from Blessing Jolie with a song that was on the EP and is included on the album, It's Frown Lines on Acoustic Cafe.

Another excellent song entry in the catalog of Charlie Crockett. And that comes from a brand new album, his 16th, called Age of the Ram. If you think you've been hearing a lot about Charlie Crockett recently, you have. There have been three albums in the last year, and that is all part of the Sagebrush trilogy from Charlie. That is the story of the fictitious character, Billy McLean. He's been following him through. So, the new album, Age of the Ram, bringing a conclusion to the trilogy. And before that, another artist out of Texas, just getting the start with an album, a full-length album now called 20 Nothing. Blessing Jolie, who is in her early 20s. Frown Lines is the name of the song we heard, which actually came out last year, part of an EP called 20 Teens. I'm With Her just put out a live album. They only have two studio albums, and now they have combined a good chunk of both on one live album called Sing Me Alive. On their last album, Wild and Clear and Blue, last year, and when they visited us in the studio, they told us about a little instrumental piece that set up a full-length song on that album. You can hear that in our archives at acafe.com. Well, they recreated both the instrumental piece and the full-length song on the new album, Sing Me Alive. This is Strawberry Moonrise and Year After Year.

0: time goes on, the duo Milk Carton Kids seem to be getting simpler and simpler, as expressed on the brand new album called Lost Cause, Lover Fool. We just heard Young Love from Kenneth Pattingill and Joey Ryan together, and that is exactly what they see their project as being, is providing music that can help turn down the volume in a chaotic world and make room for what matters most, they say. And before that, we heard I'm With Her from a new live album, simply called Sing Me Alive, the title of a song from their latest album. And we heard two songs that are on Wild and Clear and Blue, Strawberry Moonrise, the instrumental, and Year After Year. And again, you can hear their performance here live in our studios last year by going to acafe.com. Well, let's get to another instrumental piece, a very short one, and it comes from John Batiste and Josh Harmon. This comes from The Legend of Zelda, Ocarina of Time, and it is just beautiful, and as I say, very short, from content creator Josh Harmon and, of course, acclaimed jazz pianist, vocalist, songwriter John Batiste. Song of Storms on Acoustic Cafe.
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0: That's a fun little piece, and you will find it as a part of The Legend of Zelda Ocarina of Time. It's John Batiste on piano and Josh Harmon playing the drums.
1: Oh, my God.
2: You heard it.
0: And having a good bit of fun while doing it. Song of Storms on Acoustic Cafe. And ahead, two artists covering the late Jeff Buckley and our in-studio guest, Amelia Day.
3: Lou Reed was a gifted performer and songwriter who left us with a lot of indelible music. But he could also be a real jerk.
4: Kind of the central problem of writing this book was how this guy who was so famously mean was so deeply beloved.
5: We talk with biographer Will Hermes about the legend of Lou Reed this week on Sound Opinions.

happens to good songs from failed musicals? Well, this one called Lilac Wine has stuck around for better than 75 years thanks to numerous covers. The failed 1950 musical was called Dance Me a Song. And since it wasn't a hit, there was no cast recording to allow the original songs to survive. But starting in 1953, it has been consistently covered by the likes of Eartha Kitt first, then Nina Simone in the 60s, Elkie Brooks, who had a hit with it in 1978, and many more, right up to 2021 when it was done twice by Miley Cyrus and Dave Gahan with his band Soul Savers. Along the way, on his 1994 debut Grace, the late Jeff Buckley did this version you're hearing now. And now in 2026, another version is offered up by Aruj Aftab and Beck as part of the compilation called Help 2. The benefit album to help children in conflict zones around the world features a few new originals and a bunch of covers, including this version of Lilac Wine on Acoustic Cafe. I lost my

0: Gesellschaft habe, and Beck together on the James Shelton song from 1950 called Lilac Wine. Just the latest in a long line of covers of that song. That version appears on the Help 2 compilation, which just came out, is a sequel to the 1995 Help compilation. Amelia Day is our guest this week, and we're happy to talk with Amelia ahead of a debut album that should come later this year. Amelia is only about 5 years into the career at this point, and if you go back to their very first single released in 2021, you'd think Amelia was headed in a jazz vocal direction. But through a series of singles and EP releases, Amelia Day has evolved. Indie rock and an aggressive folk style has started to emerge as Amelia has been processing their early 20s in songs. From Sumner, Washington, Amelia started writing songs in middle school and had a lot of musical knowledge to draw on. Amelia plays guitars, keyboards, bass, and drums, sometimes switching in mid-song. Performance started in earnest in college, and now out in the real world, Amelia has moved to Nashville. There is a new EP coming imminently called Ego Trip, and as I say, a full-length album later this year. To bring us up to the minute, Amelia Day joins us this week on Acoustic Cafe as our in-studio guest.
1: Small child with instruments. Formal training?
2: A little bit, yeah, on piano.
1: But a wide range of instruments, and seriously, like little kid playing, just playing around, right?
2: Yeah, truly.
1: But you note that writing was sort of the pull. I don't know at what point, that's middle school?
2: I even started like writing little, like really bad piano compositions,
1: sure.
2: But in like fifth grade, even just like on this little website, and even in like early elementary school, as far as like words writing, like I would write little poems and short stories,
1: sure.
2: And I like started like a little mini newspaper in fifth grade that I actually kind of got in trouble for with the principal because I thought I was like selling it, and I was like, no, like I'm giving it out for. I was like, oh goodness. but yeah, I have always just been writing,
1: okay.
2: And then in middle school it turned into like traditional songwriting.
1: Middle school is the perfect place. Boy,
2: yes.
1: There is no lack of material.
2: Oh, 100%.
1: For a middle schooler.
2: Everything is life or death.
1: Everything.
2: Like the biggest, yeah, every
1: everything, every day.
2: Yeah,
1: right.
2: Exactly.
1: Okay. So I thought, you know, maybe it was journals or highly emotive poetry, but songs, they started to take shape.
2: I was very much into like twee folk kind of stuff.
1: Yeah,
2: very
1: right.
2: like Lumineers kind of vibe.
1: Yeah, yeah.
2: And so like that was kind of the energy of stuff. But I like hated finishing songs, which is still something that I struggle with is today.
1: That, well, yeah, but is that because finishing it means it's a complete thing,
2: yeah.
1: And maybe not what you really wanted to get to, but it's done, and
2: exactly.
1: So now it's done?
2: Exactly. I think that's part of it. I think there is a certain expectation of like, I really, really love, you know, this first burst of inspiration and where it started, and it's hard to then continue that and create something that I feel matches that level. And so it is kind of that like daunting, the second verse stuff is
1: mm-hmm,
2: especially
1: mm-hmm.
2: tough because you've got this form that you're already, you know, kind of needing to fit it in as far as like whatever the rhythm is, the push-pull, like the rhyme scheme and everything.
1: Mm-hmm.
2: But now it's not like something that naturally came. Now it's like, okay, how do I like manufacture that? And like it really is kind of grinding the gears. Yeah. I will put that off sometimes with songs.
1: Fair enough.
2: But that's, it's a work in progress for sure.
1: So in your early 20s now, meaning that you have grown up entirely in an age where there was easily accessible, easy to operate technology for everything, you could have recorded all of this all the way along. Did you?
2: The first songs that I put out, actually the first couple, I like fully recorded, produced, mixed, mastered myself, and it sounds like it, which is not a good thing because
1: right.
2: those are not skills that I have.
1: Yep.
2: Okay. Very much. I definitely like know a lot more now and could do a much more passable job, I think. I feel extremely lucky to be an artist in this era.
1: Yeah.
2: Despite like obviously a lot of pros and cons with social media, but it is how I have a career right now, and I have more agency over my music, my career trajectory than pretty much any artist 20 to 30 years ago who was doing this professionally. Like, and that's huge to me to be able to truly put out what I want to put out.

0: song is Clementine, one of the many singles that have been released over the last 5 years from our in-studio guest at Acoustic Cafe this week, Amelia Day.
1: So you really committed to this in college.
2: Yeah.
1: Studying what?
2: I was studying English.
1: Okay.
2: Yeah, and minoring in jazz voice.
1: Since you had already been used to translating a preteen and teen life into song, did it actually change much when you got a chance to see the wider view in college? Did the songwriting change much?
2: I think my songwriting improved a lot, and maybe this is me like justifying my degree.
1: Yeah,
2: but I do feel like, I mean, my corner of the English degree was in like literature analysis. And so, you know, when you're analyzing why an author's making the writing choices they are and how that can be effective, you know, that stuff kind of seeps into your own stuff.
1: Modern writers or?
2: Either modern writers or like ancient writers.
1: Sure.
2: Usually. Not a ton in between. I never like took the classic like British lit class.
1: Yeah, right.
2: I somehow got away with that. But a lot of Greek mythology was definitely something that I was very, very interested in. And even in my kind of gen ed requirements stuff for history and stuff, like I, you know, took ancient Greek history, like ancient Roman history and stuff. Mm-hmm. So definitely an era I was very, very fascinated by, their way of putting their lives into story, and the oral tradition of it is, mm-hmm. is really interesting, because there's no one version of the myths, really.
1: Right. Okay, so 5 years ago, 5-6 years ago, entering college, jazz voice is
2: yes.
1: part of this.
2: Yeah.
1: And sure enough, if you go back to about that time period, your first song pops up called Valentine's Day Blues, which is kind of in that style.
2: Yeah,
1: it's that
2: yeah.
1: jazz vocal style,
2: totally.
1: Right? But if you compare that, Valentine's Day Blues, to what you're doing now, I'm curious how you saw yourself artistically then, and then the major influences musically, and the transitions that happened over that period of time to create False Prophet or Lady Los Angeles, like
2: yeah.
1: those songs. I mean, it's a different universe between that
2: 100%.
1: First song and now.
2: No, that's a great question. I think heading into college, like I saw myself very much as like, obviously Valentine's Day Blues is more on the jazzy side, but kind of like a softer, like indie folk, mm-hmm. indie jazz. Mm-hmm. In college, like I went to a ton of house shows and like started playing with a band for the first time. I had never, I mean, I'd played in church growing up, but obviously, you know, it's a little, it's not the most like hard rock and roll kind of music.
1: Yeah, right.
2: Depending on the church though, definitely not mine. And I also just started listening to a lot of different stuff than I was in high school. Like high school, I was listening to mostly modern folk stuff, indie folk. And I was really into like Bon Iver and Father John Misty, and still am. And then a lot of like kind of jazz pop stuff, like Sammy Ray and the Friends and Eloise. In college, like definitely got a lot more getting into like the 90s alternative kind of music. A lot of grunge stuff, which you'd think I would already have listened to a lot
1: up
2: of
1: in Seattle. Growing up.
2: Seattle area.
1: Sure.
2: But for me, that was like, I went through some not so fun times. That grunge was like the only thing I could listen to mm-hmm. and feel okay for like a couple of months.

0: skipping down the sidewalk. That is our in-studio guest on Acoustic Cafe this week, Amelia Day. And we'll have more from Amelia in the second hour of the show. And coming up, a similar title with very different sentiments. 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
0: You're listening to Acoustic Cafe. I'm Rob Reinhart. Times like these bring forth lots of protest music. I am going to play you a song which is definitely a protest tune, and it comes from one of the most unlikely of places. Now, 40 years on, the Klezmatics have made their name doing traditional klezmer music, usually singing in Yiddish or other languages. And here they have teamed with the Joshua Nelson and Lavender Light Gospel Choir. And they have come together on a new album, which is called We Were Made for These Times. And this is the title track here on Acoustic Cafe.

0: Recently, Brian Wilson left us last year, along with the Beach Boys from that Pet Sounds album, I Just Wasn't Made for These Times. And then a song from the Klezmatics, a new song called We Were Made for These Times. That is the title track to a new album that is coming out. We heard the Klezmatics along with Joshua Nelson and Lavender Light Gospel Choir with the title track on Acoustic Cafe. We have an in-studio visit coming up with Rozzy, the singer and songwriter, Rosalind Crane from Southern California, who has a brand new album called Fig Tree, which is on the way. You will hear that visit here in the weeks ahead on Acoustic Cafe. And from that album, here's one of the new songs, All for a Man, on Acoustic Cafe.
1: What if I made a paint on your wall? You walk past me every day.

0: That is Scottish singer and songwriter Emily Sandé moved down from Scotland to London back in the early aughts to start writing hip-hop songs and pop songs, which she did very well at, and then launched her own career as a singer-songwriter around 2012. And that is Emily live here at Acoustic Cafe with the song called Next to Me. And before that, it was Rozzy, who has a brand new album, Fig Tree, on the way on May the 8th, All for a Man from that. And we will have a visit with Rozzy, recorded live at the Leon Loft. You'll be hearing that here shortly. And next hour on this week's program, we have another newcomer, Brooke Combe, plus Mumford & Sons, a fun 80s cover, Tyler Ballgame, Norah Jones, and more with our in-studio guest, Amelia Day. 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
0: We're starting the second hour of Acoustic Cafe now. I'm Rob Reinhardt. Our in-studio guest this week is Amelia Day, newcomer. We'll have more with Amelia a little bit later on this hour. We're going to start, though, with Mumford & Sons from Prize Fighter, which is the second album in 7 months from the band. Really in a writing spurt, and a lot of co-writers joining on this particular album. You'll find Phineas co-writing a track, as well as Brandi Carlile and Justin Vernon on a couple of them. But the rest of them are all done by Marcus Mumford, Ben Lovett, Ted Wayne, and Aaron Dessner of The National, who co-produced the album with the band. Let's listen to one of those called Alley Cat on Acoustic Cafe.

is Emily Scott Robinson, who was a guest on the program just a couple of weeks ago. Emily Scott Robinson has a brand new album, which is called Appalachia. And on it, she explores a lot of real life stories, and she knows real life stories real well. She was a social worker before she started her life as a singer-songwriter about 10 years ago. Appalachia is her fifth album. Mumford & Sons before that, with the second album in just 7 months, that called Prize Fighter. We heard the song called Alley Cat. Coming up in the summer, we'll have an in-studio visit with Tyler Ballgame. Tyler was Tyler Perry when he was growing up in Rhode Island. He spent some time at Berklee College of Music, but eventually wound up on the West Coast and out of Southern California became Tyler Ballgame, and now has a debut album, which came out back in January, called For the First Time Again. And from that album, here's Got a New Car, Tyler Ballgame on Acoustic Cafe.

there's a new album now from Angemily. It is called You're Free to Go. From that, we just heard The Store. Angemily, interesting artist from the suburbs of Dallas originally, but then the family moved to Boston, and that is where they launched their career about a decade ago. And we just heard The Store from Angemily on Acoustic Cafe. Also, before that, another person out of the Boston scene, Tyler Ballgame, who has a brand new album. It is a debut, and that is called For the First Time Again. Got a New Car, the name of the song that we heard, and we will have a visit with Tyler Ballgame in the not-too-distant future. Let's go back almost 25 years. This 2002 visit, I guess it actually was recorded back in late 2001 before Norah Jones made her debut, Come Away With Me. And while in the studio, did some of the new songs that were on the album, soon to be released, as well as some of the classics that were on that album as well, like this, Hank Williams' Standard at Acoustic Cafe.

0: 22-year-old Nora Jones live here at Acoustic Cafe with her band that surrounded her on that debut, Come Away With Me, which featured that song, Cold, Cold Heart. That is Nora Jones performing here 25 years ago. And ahead, UK newcomer Brooke Combe, Irish songwriter Dermot Kennedy, the James Hunter Six, and a great 80s cover from 20 years ago.
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0: This whole scene is alive and well in the UK. That powerful voice is 26-year-old Brooke Combe. Last year, Brooke made her debut with an album called Dancing at the Edge of the World and followed it up a few months later with an acoustic retreatment of the debut's songs. This year, Brooke has signed with Fontana Records. If Fontana sounds familiar, it might be because that label has been around since 1954. It went somewhat dark for a few years after 2020, but was revived in 2025, so Brooke Combe is helping the legendary label make a comeback. You're hearing the song called This Town in the full band version, and here's the acoustic take from Brooke Combe on Acoustic Cafe.

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I write these songs instead of sleeping.

0: try to hurt you. Heavy is the heart that once upon a time was free.
1: Sweet memories.
2: That song is "The Only Time I Prayed," and it comes from Dermot Kennedy and the brand new album called "Weight of the Woods." The woods in question, largely the woods surrounding his home studio where he recorded most of the new album, as well as some additional work done in Nashville. That is Dermot Kennedy, and before that, Brooke Combe, an acoustic cafe with an acoustic version of the song called "This Town." Dancing at the Edge of the World was Brooke's debut in 2025. More music is on the way from Brooke. A new single has just been issued and hopefully a new album over the summer from Brooke Combe. Definitely not a newcomer. James Hodder has been part of the soul scene in London for decades. He has done solo albums. He's also been part of James Hodder 6. And there is a new James Hodder 6 out right now, called Off the Fence. Let's listen to something from that new album, James Hodder and the James Hodder 6, with Particular on Acoustic Cafe.

0: That is Grantley Phillips, 20 years ago, live in our studios, revisiting a song from now nearly 40 years ago from The Church, Under the Milky Way, that classic from the 1980s. Back in 2006, Grantley put out an album called 1980s, all as one word. And of course, they were all 1980s covers like that one. Brand new album, brand new music from the James Hutter Six. And the song called Particular, that comes from the new album from James called Off the Fence. And ahead on the show, we have more with our in-studio guest on Acoustic Cafe this week, Amelia Day. 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
0: You're listening to Acoustic Cafe. I'm Rob Reinhart. Our in-studio guest on the program this week is preparing a new album for release later this year and has issued a number of EPs over the last 5 years since starting their career. The latest one is going to drop any day now called Ego Trip. Let's get back to more of our visit now with our in-studio guest, Amelia Day.
2: Just living on my own for the first time and experiencing, it feels weird to say like, adult relationships, because like when we're still in college, it's like how much of an adult are you, you know?
0: Good point.
2: But figuring out the domesticity of a relationship, in a sense, even not living together, but there is, you know, the freedom of exploring that a little bit, and like really deep heartbreak that is kind of more intertwined with like every facet of your life. This is like just on the big side, I've dated another artist, and so that was a really, really difficult period of time coming out of, because she was so intertwined with my artistry, and we would do so much together, like on just the business, like we would go to coffee shops and like work together, and like when my music started getting some traction was like kind of near the beginning of dating her, and I wasn't relying on her in any way in that sense, but it was weird to do those same things, those same like almost like rituals of,
0: yeah.
2: of work, like without the person that I had like for all of the, you know, time that it was semi-professional
0: right.
2: at that point.
0: Well, there's the personal piece of this where it's, and especially in that age range, but then you're also at the beginning of forming your creative life, and your creative life has then been intertwined with this other person. So suddenly you're having to ask yourself, well, now who am I?
2: Mm-hmm.
0: Now, artistically.
2: Oh,
0: what
2: yeah.
0: kind of art, who, what artist am I?
2: I would never want to go through that process again, but I think it was extremely formative. I feel like I am a much wiser person because of going, because it was like right at the end of college, living on my own for the first, it was like right, there were just a lot of things, and it really like informed just a less naive perspective on the world, and I think it's good that I went into that phase of life alone and really formed more of a sense of identity in post-college life, like without having someone as almost a crutch,
0: right.
2: you know?
0: Can you draw a line and see the last song created in that world and the next song that was created when you were truly on your own?
2: Yes.
0: Okay.
2: Yes, right. Very much so. There's a pretty distinct stylistic difference too. I mean, a lot of my stuff does kind of span a lot of different genres, but this next era, I feel weird saying like era, but like, you know, releases that are
0: sure.
2: coming out is, it's a lot more rock centric. Cause it coincided very nicely with like when I was just exploring electric a lot more, listening to that kind of stuff. And then I had emotions that really fit a rock sound.
0: Right.
2: And so a lot of things are very much meant to be in that way, or at least like that's kind of the perspective you got to take is like, I wouldn't want to give up those songs that I have written out of those experiences. I'm really, really proud of them. And if that stuff didn't happen, like, you know, there wouldn't be any of that. So yeah.

0: song is Margie. From our in-studio guest on Acoustic Cafe this week, Amelia Day.
1: So another part of this life is performance. And people note, your shows are, they're joyful. But I'm thinking back to the little kid with the instruments and creating little songs and doing all of that. Did you grow into the role of performer? Did you, or were you sort of like the natural center of attention kid? Like, put me out there. And
2: What's really funny is I think as a young kid, I think I definitely was more that way. I think I didn't have hardly any self-consciousness. I think I was just very, just freely myself.
1: Okay.
2: And I actually like grew out of that into really bad stage fright. Really, really bad stage fright. Really just aware of everything and how I was being perceived. Like all through high school, like I would get like anxiety attacks, probably panic attacks, like leading up to, like I remember I was in the school musical my freshman year and I had one line in the entire, like sung line. It was in like the first song, I think. And I would get like genuinely like just anxiety attacks, like leading up to the rehearsal where we might do the one song with the one line that I had.
1: Yeah.
2: I genuinely like considered quitting the show. I mean, up until literally like maybe 3 years ago. Yeah.
1: Wow.
2: So it's been a process working through that.
1: Okay. Well, what's your strategy now when you go on stage to beat that back?
2: Honestly, what helped the most is just making myself perform a lot.
1: Okay.
2: And just becoming, having it become less of a novel thing. And truly it was just like making myself go up there and perform again and again and again.
1: Okay.
2: And
1: brute force.
2: Yeah, truly, truly. That is like literally the method.
1: Brute force.
2: And I can't even think of any other method other than just, also just, I think something that does help is also just having a ton of performances now too. Like I treat each one as extremely important. I put a lot of attention and effort into it, but it's less of a like, this is the one like make or break thing.
1: Yeah.
2: I mean, like this tour, for example, is just back to back shows. And so, you know, I don't have time to worry about the New York show because I'm playing Columbus tonight or like, you know?
1: Yeah.
2: And so it's just like truly everything's so immediate. You know, there are a lot of things that can be said for that not being the most healthy in other ways.
1: Right.
2: But for stage fright stuff, it definitely is helpful. I love doing a lot of like vocal improvisation kind of stuff, like show to show. It keeps things fresh. It keeps things fun for me. My band, like we build in moments of free solo of improv and stuff. And like, I think we feel very comfortable to do so because we've got that support coming back.
1: Sure. Yeah. Okay. False Prophet, you did in that song you did in Nashville.
2: Mm-hmm.
1: Margie, which you did here. You recorded it. Bear Creek Studio.
2: Yeah.
1: Outside of Seattle, Brandi Carlile did an album called Bear Creek, recorded
2: yes,
1: at Bear
2: did.
1: Creek. The Lumineers, you mentioned, they also recorded there a lot.
2: Yeah.
1: Anyway.
2: It's such a cool space.
1: Oh,
2: it's
1: it is a cool space. So skipping around a lot, but a new EP is on the way in early summer, and you're working on a full-length album.
2: I am.
1: Right?
2: I am. Yeah.
1: Does that mean anything to you? It must, because you have really made good use of EPs and singles over the last 5 years. So what does a full-length album statement mean for you?
2: Oh, man. I care so much about, like, I do think, like, the art of the album it has less import than it used to, because you don't need to purchase a full album.
1: Sure.
2: A lot of people my age, and myself included, sometimes just will listen to like one-off singles. And I love listening through a full album top to bottom. I think there's something really cool. It's kind of like a, you know, novel versus a short story where you're able to tell a larger arc. It's like putting together a show, really. It's
1: right.
2: This lengthy experience where you have those ebbs and flows. And I am really both excited and intimidated by, you know, putting together something like that, putting together a debut album, you know? And I want it to be something that I am really, really proud of as like an opus of work, as something that fits together cohesively rather than like, hey, these are the catchiest songs that I have. He

0: 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And one of the newer songs, Eastward of Eden. 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
0: Thanks for joining us this time on Acoustic Cafe. And again, many thanks to Amelia Day joining us live in the studio. 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We're a copyrighted production of RDR Radio, writing and production help from Susan Barnes. Ani DeFranco wrote and performed our theme called The Million Dollar Intro. And Ed Magnus is ready for a new set of seasonal aches and pains. Till next time, I'm your host, Rob Reinhardt. Have a great week.
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I will never get tired of hearing that one from The Faces. Stay with me here at 90.5 The Night. Good morning. Happy Sunday, little after 11 a.m. We're about halfway through the weekend. Oh, no. I'm so sorry. Did I just give you the Sunday scaries? I apologize profusely. We got a long day and a lot of music to play, so don't focus on Monday yet. Just focus on the here and now. This is The Kooks, Sweet Emotion at 90.5 The Night.

0: Nathaniel Rateliff and the Night Sweats. That is Call Me Whatever You Like here on 90.5 The Night. Gripweeds in there, Infinite Soul, or the Allman Brothers Band, and The Kooks, a song called Sweet Emotion that you'll hear only on 90.5 The Night. 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

0: Oh, I miss Dolores still. That is Dreams from the Cranberries at 90.5 The Night. Cardinals gave us Barbed Wire, Alejandro Escovedo in there, and Coldplay, Major Minus, all here at 90.5 The Night. I'm going to come right back with, I don't know, what do you think? Take a guess. I know, you got it. That's next.
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0: The band is called Swap Meet. The song is called I Know. You have to say it like that because there's an exclamation point on the end. Here at 90.5 The Night.

Deer Tick has a new album coming out this summer. Well, actually, it won't quite be summer. It's in a month, June 5th, so a few weeks before summer. It's going to be called Coin-O-Matic, and that is the single Mary Singletary here in 90.5 The Night. Monkees doing Mary Mary, and Swap Meet gave us I Know here in 90.5 The Night. Good morning. Happy Sunday. It's TJ Bryan with you. We're before noon, so you still have time to get in another cup of coffee, maybe another bagel or donuts without having any guilt associated with it, so go on and enjoy. Speaking of upcoming releases this summer, MT Jones will have a new album out called Joy, and from that, this is Why I Cry on 90.5 The Night.

That is the theme from the 1966 American surf movie called Endless Summer from the Sandals here in 90.5 The Night. Not sure how the waves are today. I can't imagine it's very warm in the ocean, but if you are going to go catch some waves, please enjoy and be careful as well. Thank you very much. Before that, Little Barry, It Isn't Soul. Here at 90.5 The Night, good afternoon. Happy Sunday. I'm TJ Bryan. This is Rat Boys, anywhere at 90.5 The Night.

0: All I Did Was Dream of You. That is the title track to Biba Doobie's new album here at 90.5. The Night Show, a little help on that one from the Marias. I really dig that. That sounds great. I got to check. I haven't checked the tour dates yet for Biba Doobie. I do want to go check her out, as I have not seen her live as yet. Good afternoon. Happy Sunday. I'm TJ Bryan. We're coming right back with Noah Kahan.
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0: Yeah, so go do that. Become a member today if you haven't done so already. Thank you very much. Porch Light from Noah Kahan here at 90.5 The Night.

0: That is Modest Mouse picking dragons' pockets at 90.5 The Night. Before that, XTC off the album Skylarking. And Dear God, I don't know why it's been coming up in my social media feed for the last week or so, but there have been so many posts about that album and the way that Andy Partridge from XTC and their producer, Todd Rundgren, just butted heads the entire time. There was no love lost between them, but the result was probably XTC's best album to date. And again, it's called Skylarking, in case you haven't seen that one in a while. Ramones in there, covering The Searchers and Noah Kahan with Porchlight, all here at 90.5 The Night. We understand that for some of you, the words rise and shine really don't fit your morning mood. But if the most music, local news, real-time weather and traffic, plus a fun question of the day can help kickstart your day, then you should be listening to Mornings on The Night. Whether you're on the road, working from home, getting the kids off to school, or just waking up, Mornings on The Night with Michelle McBride will keep you informed, entertained, and energized.
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0: Hey, it's Julio's. Like those guys. That's good pizza right there. It's TJ Bryan. Good afternoon. Mark Aguilar is definitely from the area, if you couldn't tell by the title of his new song called Shark River Blues, here at 90.5 The Night.

0: We are so lucky to live in a state that produces so much good music out of Asbury Park. That is Quincy Mumford. Thank you. At 90.5 The Night. Crosby, Stills, and Nash did Guinevere. And we heard more great local music from Mark Aguilar with Shark River Blues here at 90.5 The Night. One more Asbury artist to give you coming up in a moment.
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0: Got a chance to go see Bruce at the Prudential Center a couple of weeks ago, and my goodness, what a great show that was. Just everything, start to finish, the urgency, the tone, the theme, the joy. It became a revival at the end with just the crowd going crazy and Bruce feeding off of it. It was incredible, and I would highly recommend you go check out this tour if you have a chance. I believe another show coming up in a couple of days over at Madison Square Garden. Back to the debut. This is Lost in the Flood at 90.5 The Night.

0: Minus the bear, that is Summer Angel. Before that, Summer Girl from Higham, and that girl may have been Denise, who Fountains of Wayne just sang about. Her boy Golden in there with Cowboy Dreams, and Guster, top of the hour, with Satellite, all here at 90.5 The Night. Good afternoon, happy Sunday. Hope you're having a lovely weekend thus far. Coming right back with new music from Squeeze.
1: Formed in Fort Worth, Texas back in 1989, Toadies built a cult following by fusing alternative edge with country grit and classic rock muscle. 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
0: See, that is another great reason to become a member here at 90.5 The Night, because I'll tell you, there is nothing quite like a Lakewood Blue Claws game in the evening, in the summer. You just can't beat it. So much fun. All right, let's give you some new stuff from Squeeze. They have a new album out called Trixies, which is actually the first album, if you will, that Difford and Tilbrook wrote when they were still teenagers, like pre-Squeeze. And they went back to these songs and revisited, reworked them, and put out this concept record called Trixies. And from that, this is Why Don't You, here at 90.5 The Night.

0: CBS Sunday Morning did a great feature on Jeff Tweedy a few weeks ago. I'm sure you can still catch that interview online on the YouTubes. Definitely worth checking out. That is Out in the Dark here at 90.5. The Night Bonnie Gave Us Put It to Waste, also Hole, title track to Celebrity Skin, and Squeeze's latest, Why Don't You, all here at 90.5 The Night. Happy Sunday. It's TJ Bryan, and you're going to come right back with new music from Afghan Whigs.
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0: Afghan Whigs back with their first new music since, I think, 2022, something like that. They blew the roof off the joint at Webster Hall in New York City on Thursday night. This is House of I from the Afghan Whigs here at 90.5 The Night.

Warren Haynes and Government Mule. That is Slack Jaw Jezebel here at 90.5 The Night. I think I knew a girl in junior high who had that name, which was really weird because nobody knew what that meant. Also, Franz Ferdinand, Take Me Out, and the Afghan Whigs' latest House of I. It's TJ Bryan. Happy Sunday. Going to do some music now from Cass McCombs and Chris Cohen, who have put out a 7-inch together called Steel Reserve at 90.5.

Hollywood Forever from Jesse Mallon at 90.5 The Night. He will be at the Basie coming up in August. Sold out performance of his show Silver Manhattan. So sorry you didn't get tickets for that one. It's going to be good. I'm TJ Bryan. Happy Sunday. Hope the weekend is moving along nicely. Hey, don't forget, coming up tonight, we've got Box of Blues for you. That's right. Stu Coogan going to wrap up your weekend. Starts at 10 o'clock, runs right till midnight. Get a little blues action for you before you head into work tomorrow, when you'll be feeling blue. I promise you. This is The Cases. Where is it that you want to go? Here at 90.5 The Night.

0: Les Claypool and Sean Lennon. What? That is their collaboration, the Claypool-Lennon Delirium, song called Meat Machines here at 90.5 The Night. Heard Josh Ritter in there. The Kooks, Always Where I Need to Be, and The Cases, Where Is It That You Want to Go, here at 90.5 The Night. Going to come right back with Jesse Wells.
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0: Somehow, Jesse Wells has become the king of singer-songwriters of late. This is It Don't Come Easy with the Devil. It's Jesse Wells on 90.5 The Night.

0: Ta-na-na-na-na. The album Graceland, still a stone-cold classic start to finish. That is Paul Simon, Diamonds on the Soles of Her Shoes. And before that, U2, Dancing Barefoot. We heard Tommy Conwell and the Young Rumblers out of Philly. I'm Not Your Man. I was shocked earlier this week, maybe it was last week, I think it was late last week, that Tommy Conwell was here in the studio hanging out with Raspy and just did a great interview, filled him in on everything that's happening. You can actually hear that interview now. Go to 90.5thenight.org. You'll see it right on the front page. But man, what a throwback that was. Sir, always enjoyed Tommy Conwell and the Young Rumblers when they were playing down the shore. Stevie Wonder in there with Too High, Tom Petty and the Heartbreakers, A Woman in Love, and Jesse Wells got the set going with It Don't Come Easy.
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0: And that about does it for me. TJ Bryan, I am out of here. As always, it has been a business doing pleasure with you. I'm excited to be back with you tomorrow night and Tuesday night, filling in for Stu Coogan. We're going to have a lot of fun in the evening, Monday and Tuesday. Hope you will join me for that. And I will leave you now with music from Cassius Culpepper with help from Marcus King. The song is called Southern Man, here at 90.5 The Night.

0: member-supported Brookdale Public Radio 90.5 The Night. That was captivating. Such a great new single from Beck, Ride Lonesome. And for those of you wondering if this is the start of a new era, Beck hasn't officially confirmed a full album just yet, but he is taking this sound on the road, a.k.a. the Ride Lonesome Tour, so let's look out for that. Before that, we heard Hatuna with Sunrise Dance with the Devil from the 1975 album Yellow Fever. Hatuna actually formed as a side project to Jefferson Airplane while Grace Slick was recovering from vocal cord surgery. Hello. We also rolled through State Radio, followed by the new blues cover from the Black Keys. They just released their version of You Got to Lose. At the top of that set, we started with Hooray for the Riff Raff and Alibi. Jamie Dinera hanging out with you on this Sunday afternoon. Happy Mother's Day to all you amazing mothers. I'm coming right back with some Chili Peppers.
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3: Sun Little's fifth studio album is called City Folk, recorded in Muscle Shoals in Alabama, collaborated with Ben Tanner of Alabama Shakes. 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

0: Ladies and gentlemen, the return of Social Distortion here on 90.5 The Night, Born to Kill. Radiohead in there, Ben Stellar, love that name for a band, with Pumpkin going back to 2024, Max Saturn, Get on the Phone, and at the top of that set, Javelin, which is the latest from Kevin Morby's new album, Little Wide Open. I'm Jamie Dinero. Happy Sunday, happy Mother's Day. Coming up, I've got some Gnarls Barkley, some cake, and a little endearment.
1: Formed in Fort Worth, Texas back in 1989, Toadies built a cult following by fusing alternative edge with country grit and classic rock muscle. 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Toadies, The Charmer, their brand new single, captures the band at their rawest, recorded live in the studio with legendary producer Steve Albini, with no tricks, just amps in a room and songs that cut straight to the tape. 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That's your Song of the Week, The Charmer, from Toadies on Brookdale Public Radio's website, 90.5thenight.org.
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0: Brookdale Public Radio, 90.5 The Night, wrapping up that set with the latest from the new pornographers, Pure Sticker Shock. I'm pretty sure we all get that when we go to the grocery store. Am I the only one? And I literally will say out loud, I'm not paying that much for that. What? I digress. What are you going to do? Coldplay in there, The Church, Almost With You, Little Humphreys McGee, Booth Love, Hello, and Summer Sun, starting everything off from Endearments, from the album An Always Open Door. 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
1: 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Connor Bracken and the Mother Leeds Band's new album, Love Songs and Ghost Stories, contain songs that continue their reputation of creating New Jersey brand high-energy, guitar-driven rock and roll. 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
0: So excited to have the return of Gnarls Barkley. The album is called Atlanta. Let's take a listen to Pictures.

0: Wow. Wow, wow, wow. I mean, that's all I can say to Tedeschi Trucks Band, am I right? Future Soul, the title track to their latest album here on Brookdale Public Radio. Smithereens and Roxy Music in there. But at the top of that set, we had Mumford & Sons featuring Chris Stapleton off the new album Prize Fighter with the track Here. You are here. 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
0: Okay, you guys. So Goose's sixth studio album is going to be released June 12th. It's called Big Modern. They're going to be at Stone Pony Summer Stage July 2nd. I'll see you there. But right now, let's take a listen to Goose and the first track from that album, Good to Be.

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2: 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It's Asbury Park's very own Surfing for Daisy and their latest single, 1952.

A little Cheap Trick for your Sunday evening here at 90.5 The Night. Doughboys Land, and at the top of that set, the latest single from Asbury Park's very own Surfing for Daisy with 1952. So let's keep that local flavor going, shall we, with Joe P. and the strict version of Everybody's Different.

0: 90.5 The Night, Brookdale Public Radio, from Sunday 1994's album Devotion, deluxe album, The Fairground. Such a great song. Foo Fighters on the mend. Hopefully you guys who got to go see Foo Fighters last night at Starland Ballroom are on the mend. What a great show. Oh, I'm so jelly. National in there with New Order t-shirt. Wearing mine now. Blues Traveler gave us The Mountains Win Again, and at the top of that set was Travis, Three Times and You Lose. You don't lose when you listen to Brookdale Public Radio, you only get joy. Coming up with Mountjoy after this.
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0: The Strokes are going shopping. The psychedelic furs are pretty in pink. I've got some Japanese breakfast. And right now, as promised, it's Mountjoy. Is joy easy? 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

0: 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Toadies, The Charmer, their brand new single, captures the band at their rawest, recorded live in the studio with legendary producer Steve Albini, with no tricks, just amps in a room and songs that cut straight to the tape. 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
3: 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As always, it is my pleasure sharing the soundtrack to our weekends. Happy Mother's Day to all you absolutely amazing moms, including my dog, Mama, and my Allison, who really became kind of like my mommy and took such good care of me. Big thank you to you. You guys, have a phenomenal week. Stay connected to the music and people that matter most. I'll meet you back here next weekend. I'm leaving you now with Gorillaz, Orange County.

That is Genesis Owusu on Brookdale Public Radio, 90.5 The Night. It is Sunday evening, getting a little electronic for a little bit there. So we also heard from Bjork, one of my favorite singers. She's just a wonderful, I could listen to every album of hers all day long and be okay with it. That one was from her debut record, which is the one she went solo after being in the Sugar Cubes for quite some time. And then Ingrid Michaelson and The Way I Am. It is Sunday evening, and in case you haven't guessed, I'm Tom Brennan. Thank you for hanging with me. We're going to have a whole lot of fun. Don't forget, Box of Blues comes your way at 10 o'clock. We're going to start things up now in this next set of tunes with Riptides, my favorite new tune from the Death Cab for Cutie record called I Built You a Tower on Brookdale Public Radio.

0: 90.5 The Night is proud to present the record release party for Connor Bracken and the Mother Leeds Band Friday, May 15th at the Stone Pony in Asbury Park. Connor Bracken and the Mother Leeds Band's new album, Love Songs and Ghost Stories, contains songs that continue their reputation of creating New Jersey brand high-energy, guitar-driven rock and roll. Joining the night will be their special guest, Dez and the Swagmatics. That's Connor Bracken and the Mother Leeds Band celebrating the release of their new album, Love Songs and Ghost Stories, Friday, May 15th at Stone Pony. 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

He's called Philadelphia home for quite some time. That's Kurt Vile. His first new record in 4 years is called Philadelphia's Been Good to Me. That's Chance to Bleed on 90.5 The Night. Polyester Bride, that one's from Liz Phair. We also heard from Modest Mouse and Float On with Death Cab for Cutie and Riptides. Hey, I want to thank you for hanging out, doing whatever you're doing on this Sunday evening. It's always my pleasure to hang out with you and spin tunes. This was this tune is just lovely. It's just a lovely, lovely song. It is the first single from the Songs of Shane McGowan compilation called 20th Century Patty. And they tapped Bruce Springsteen to do this particular Pogues tune called A Rainy Day in Soho. And like I said, it's just a lovely, lovely song in tribute to the late Shane McGowan.

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That's Allie, the new one from Suzanne Vega on Brookdale Public Radio, 90.5. The night we heard Crash, Vanilla for Yanya, as well as Bruce Springsteen doing his version of The Pogues, A Rainy Night in Soho. And again, that is off the 20th Century Patty, the songs of Shane McGowan, a compilation that was put together in tribute to the late singer-songwriter. Speaking of singer-songwriters, this guy is just, it's just so cool. From Liverpool, England, although you'd never guess it, you'd probably think he was from like Detroit in the 1960s. His name is M.T. Jones. This is new music. I swear it's new. It's a tune called I Don't Understand. Love the retro feel of this one on Brookdale Public Radio.